0: to near jar one as a financing woman. 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
1: attack
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1: ye di yes
0: to aba de pimpuntu
1: this is
0: of ni pa to aba

0: I can't say me make up you, me canon permas my probably go. Ubika said, Ekufuwa do a bind by a Santama where I bought us in who? And I'm watching America. I'm on your Sabine, a baby. Ubika do a bind, and yes, Santama brought coming for a young penny be a good for the moment appointment as ministers and a yes and tomorrow. All my one is so sacrobento, Casasamu, Oka, Nicadio, Yamia Moma could draw a man, dear, or Mounian, sir. Or I found a crown one show my untiming can't duck. Me and my tea, a bushian, me and the pedua, and we see a MP before. Because me of an impromptu to me with DMP a offense south. FQ of one of us in Impunia deco for by our bearman pain, woman folk could down for no mobile corner. Well, with the same punch to burn a cause with a crime offense. Because Odiano Mabaji never to about the man of offense. When PPD, my bofona can say, now soon MPP banner the nearship actually voter, no call Yahweh. Be a trust and to my bear Christ, not enough. She a boss of interchanges, Macuma couldn't back a cramp on a mine. Come we are, or MPP, but one yet or nurse and to mine. Or do MPP chas and to mine. Do MPP chair Ghana. Or do NDC chas and to mine. Or do NDC chair or my Ghana. No, no, no, no, no, no, no, no, no, no, no, no, no, no, no, no, no, no, no, no, no, no, no, no, no, no, no, no, no, no, no, no, no, no, no, no, no, no, no, no, no, no, no, no, no, no, no, no, it is a man, say Galem Sigas or see a yen and Bible. A basma can we sabbath as a may fuck him.
1: What
0: is the Bible?
1: Yes, sir.
0: It is a papa. 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
1: as
0: of we didn't be Mashada bonu we dia mama. 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
1: There is no more time.
0: Kana epese ye ye be ye. 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

0: 500 Ghana cedis. 1X games. 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
0: Papa Yara.
1: Our Democracy Cup. 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
0: Adakwa, Ibrahim Sunday. 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
1: And Ragemu Estreche, Equal Penalty Shootout.

0: But it was the Lord Ibrahim. And I still is shown on Ra. So Asante Kotoko, Eddie Kruano, Ekofie, Aya Nije,
1: Ibrahim Sunday.
0: I won't send P. Ewaha. And after game, Coach Eric Tinkler, Eddie Nkomo, Okasafa, and Yoma team no Elake. In fact, now I am emphatic about the team's attack. Any other issues? Okasafa pitch, no
1: home.
0: Yada Masi, Yada Masi. Coach Nebosha Kapo and Ronu Sudin come out after the game.
1: Asante Kotoko, Yabesha Mamu.
0: Tilly Nahunsem Ebeba. And our game, Nuhun is saying
1: Kotoko, Yabesha Mamu.
0: Democracy Cup, Nankasa, and Ronette, same mount.
1: Asante Kotoko, Yabesha Mamu.
0: And now one of the challenges now has got to do with the pitch.
1: Asante Kotoko.
0: Yeah, because now na pitch na talking point our stadium. Baby na me tin dey na e talking point to home nim say na baby a wote no na mo ka ho asem dia. So more eba. And a Black Princesses L game. A friendly match ahead of the FIFA Under 20 World Cup. And I pay Adriana supporters, a float, a drama. I'm creating awareness ahead of the Ghana Premier League. So, you have a comment on any all the latest foreign news, ready amount. Make us a star boy, our round. Jasu, Whiskey, and so at the corner. And we're commentary position.
1: Since coffee messy,
0: Richard Bodu Agadas. And we're Agadas HJBB.
1: Yes,
0: Mahu. Dr. Frank Amwakohine. The Ashanti Regional Minister. I said the Kotoko team is getting better. They played beautifully yesterday. So, and you're the regional minister, and I pay Dr. Frank Amwakohine. Yeah, the more I be back later on. So, you have a comment on any all the letters, no, at the amount. The major leagues, no, El Koso. And when you're Manchester City, I'm a Kaya Gum, I'm here in the four. And when Antoine Semenyo, I assist to be. And my Ellen Halan, I pay to watch
1: Yada
0: Masi, more Eba. Join the show no live on Facebook. Angel FM Kumase 96.1 on Facebook. I am for more Nguho. Yes, I'm for more. Kelvin Opuni Asuma Dusachi. I was showing the show.

0: yen sebre yen sebre yenena yema o tu janana on fa yen she numa na senafi yehudi akwa star good morning
1: boss e pa chon ye
0: adunara kwa na so e
1: boss yesu adun star boy nyame ya den akasa na pay
0: nyame ne hene
1: yes watun super den
0: yeah egu yeso ma wo nya fia
1: yes yes me da se pa
0: ma wo nya fia
1: ade he anuna kasa wo
0: nya star boy
1: That's
0: right.
1: On a boss robust, I say, it didn't the Alpha,
0: yeah,
1: and Omega, yes,
0: yes.
1: May the energy full from crown abba, and right, energy now, may they call Baba Yara Sports Stadium,
0: yeah,
1: and that journey is something different,
0: yeah,
1: and fully active,
0: fully active,
1: yes,
0: because yada fully active.
1: Me bano ma bo a donkunness level.
0: A donkunness level.
1: The best energy drink o jaso.
0: A donkunness level.
1: Sempa cho what you say? And dress him say the porcupine tertiary for your munumbi.
0: Yeah, porcupine tertiary.
1: O be a hosted um be a numbi.
0: A donkunness level. Yeah, mama images na commentary position.
1: Yes.
0: Na me ho wo.
1: Yes.
0: And me ho
1: quality.
0: Me ho quality.
1: Baba Romeo.
0: Baba Romeo.
1: Jeff.
0: Yeah, Jeff.
1: Yes.
0: Yeah, Nani.
1: Nani.
0: Yeah.
1: Are you crying?
2: Tunku.
1: Myself from guy
2: energy drink.
0: That's right. Yeah, yeah, yeah, yeah.
1: Simple man.
0: Simple man.
1: And a super agent.
0: Eba buawo.
1: Omo ni nanu. Obi o stay dun biya nyabi nung.
0: A Tunku next level.
1: Yes.
0: Energy drink, Papa.
1: Me and Kasa Bilonia no me sa to be mobia will stay more.
0: Okay, okay. And to be an one bibiano.
1: And I'm toy.
0: Sanwajuma.
2: Tunku next level.
1: Sempa to
2: energy drink.
0: Papa.
1: Boss player.
0: Okay,
1: and I made two gentlemen who me box and I have fresh from there, Moko.
0: Okay,
1: okay. Don't know the tubes all. Boss player will stay more.
2: Tunku next
1: level. You want me boss to tell one corner,
2: Papa?
1: Yes. It's a boss. I do man a dear Mutas and would do football at Chate.
0: Yeah,
1: the Mamin Cassidy. And me bo two teams in Abaso.
0: Okay.
1: Has Kotoko. Ghana version of a classic. And you witness best football.
0: Yeah.
1: And one of me say two teams in my total dominance.
0: Fine game. Yeah.
1: Fine game. Bena who can't see me a de na sana crane mamunya can't da. Say a pitch, no. To be honest, baby I'm a commentary. No.
0: Okay.
1: Commentary
0: okay.
1: Position one.
0: Yeah.
1: Unnecessary speaking boss.
0: Yeah.
1: Pitch and yet.
0: So
1: now I'm going to ask you. Me bank, me bank, me bank. Yes. Yeah. Winim. Mami mo ya ampo fan kabaso. Do game we by openi. Ejuma on.
0: Ejuma ne son.
1: Ejuma ne son.
0: Yeah.
1: Koto ko bebo next home gamer. Our leg ne 2 weeks. Okwa we ni ba. Oba bebo home.
0: 2 weeks and wow.
1: And what? Openi ejuma ne son. No wonder say me boss ma uku kan. Na say bia ye fire obet. Ye kan okure no adwuma won bebre e won sam ye ese adwuma no
0: adwuma o pitch no so
1: yes
0: pa
1: bet enra has kotoko what a team
0: yeah.
1: What a football
0: humble game
1: who has team sheet na old players en kwae makomako 9
0: oh has stati ne
1: yes
0: yeah.
1: The team nam your ne back four ne solid run from Mensah ball 3
0: yeah
1: na amankwa jimano ball 2 na ye nya Minister of Defense, one of the best center backs.
0: Yeah.
1: And we are league in Masibe and company.
0: Ali company.
1: Bantima versus North. And we are chino.
0: Yeah.
1: Now we know Rafael Ponsa. Kwesi Asima. Ana one guy back home. Your friend said, Mercy no.
0: Yes.
1: Bansono.
0: Yes,
1: Bansono.
0: Yes.
1: So what I say? Bakoro ko team the boss. We must start the old players as a 2 pro.
0: Hey, say old players cry the home.
1: Patrick Kesiedu.
0: Yes. Ana Inusa.
1: Inusa. And I'm Samzata Kamu.
0: Yeah, and Samzata. I'm Zata.
1: Omo makanyi ne new.
0: Yeah.
1: Bet and ra two teams in the ball game. And we'll be about park BNJ. Yes.
0: And Kotoko right back, you know. Emmanuel Sanja.
1: Emmanuel Sanja. Who knows a Namoro player?
0: Oh, fantastic.
1: Kumasi boy, a Namoro player.
0: No, no.
1: Ofrone Kovisi.
0: Kovisin.
1: Yes.
0: And Wasabafi.
1: Yes, and we're Namoro in your players 4. But I'm saying, Bimu me say, Manuel Oseja now free park.
0: Yes, of course.
1: We're Namoro player.
0: Okay.
1: Set Kwajo. Well, in a more player about one Bobby,
0: yeah,
1: Sanja Kang, and a one guy, Banson,
0: Banso, yeah.
1: So, what I say,
0: yeah,
1: it's the Enra Eric Tenner and the Nibosa Kapu,
0: Nibosa Kapu,
1: but you're more thinking about Enra South Africa, Sapan or the best thing.
0: And yes, I'm going to go and no dear Sapa, Papa,
1: share, a inya 10,000 Kofi, Amzata,
0: Amzata,
1: many a genuine,
0: yeah,
1: Enra, what's his second to defense, yeah. Hamzat Afin was born the best game. We are Kotokuni as Mammy Ken. You name me.
0: Officer Hamzat and the best game.
1: The best game, Enra. Ever since, Ufri Akra Lions.
0: Yes.
1: Ever Simon Kotoko. Enra and the best game.
0: as a leader,
1: yes,
0: of the team,
1: yes,
0: and the defense.
1: And I'm a performance. No, and when I'm who near pa last year, man, who am zata ye?
0: Yeah.
1: What's in America? No, but this year, Ghana is here.
0: We got to lead Kotoko against Hearts of Oak.
1: And yes, sir.
0: And then to be the leader at the back.
1: And yes,
0: and yes, simple.
1: Yes.
0: But Hamzata.
1: Yes.
0: Or yen to perfection.
1: Yes.
0: And to be man of the match.
1: Yes.
0: Or the crowning cake, no.
1: Eric Beta.
3: Angel.
1: Fantastic Ivorian player.
0: Yeah, Eric Beta.
1: Beta.
0: But I'm not doing.
1: Hey!
0: But I'm from Sakakra.
1: And I'm not doing Monami. Monami.
0: Boss is a non-term, sir.
1: Yes.
0: What you want?
1: Winning Bonneball. Winning Bonneball.
0: We are in for a season.
1: Ah,
0: we are in
1: for a good football.
0: We are in for a season.
1: Benjamin Asare,
0: yeah,
1: though man of the match, no count. But Benjamin Asare is the best goalkeeper on the field of play.
0: Asare, I'm my who said we're improving.
1: Yes,
0: yes. Oh, we're improving. Enra saves be oh yeah yeah.
1: Yes.
0: Anyhow, osi position ni ho was a kotoko our advantage no. Asare chere say
1: maturity
0: was a mature more.
1: Matured.
0: Yeah,
1: we're
0: improving.
1: 1-1 play. Jau pa pa. Ana o save we.
0: The
1: drones so there no. Jau na na lay pass no. No I say iko kona. But what am I say? But my man of the match me. I'm that a deserve. But na ka me man of the match ya gadas.
0: Bwadu agadas.
1: Win him. Kotoko four players na nka e pray. I'm that agadas. Sanja.
0: Na ko biet meje.
1: Yes, biet meje.
0: Biet meje.
1: Sanja. But me nanka me expect it. Me ma dream chenu no. Agadas will be because Andra Agadas enya ne best game. Agadas achese yewunu kumase. 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
0: That's right.
1: Enti kotoko no ba e your fre. 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
0: Be si na nyina.
1: Na na ndia mu nya didi kotoko won.
0: Okay, ye kwa no ne ni age all the latest no ye ba pe. Yeah, the more ever start to so Starboy, Whiskey, and I didn't air courses here.
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1: Okay, yes, I know I a boss player, Maukoto, and so I don't know. Me patro a life, I watch as a Facebook, no so. 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Aqua and a dear qua life, no. Bomonians over say, not what I keep page now, fee. What do comment and so at me about? Minute Whiskey and an anno pay. Yet a foreign news and a barrier boss player. I'm about a summon of Fonia Bejafu, and so at in 70p, and so at the brand new, yet the latest in the world updated, and some MATFO exclusive and bombarzo, and some brand new open matches, and some MNA basso matches, and all, yet on something in about Tuja, how much as what to me to him, sir, and Ramami and from Tuja, and some as a man's in the Kawaii, and some Akubo 4-1, and it's a Crystal Palace team, no, Mami and from Chasa Boya, your first at Donnarumma Bongo, when him so on your goalkeeper, and some Adama Mansi team, no, when you at me a Bongo. And watch Yena Boyna, Nidi answer the Haaland. When I'm saying Haaland, you know, about 2 goals. I'm a Bianco Etime Cosso, and watching him Abrante Rian Sarke. When I'm about 2 goals, Andra, I'm a Bianco Samono, woman in now 4 goals, no, and I'm a Manchester City Mania, Yakan Crystal Palace, no. 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you, and so run to the Chris Kamna, and ebedi sa game no, Coventry all sitting above, Tottenham Newcastle 4:30, and aya Peter Banks, and ebedi sa game no, who called French Ghana, Strasbourg, and Lons, and above, and Angers, Brest, and Toulouse. 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You did it 4:30. Debena Sassuro Torino 4:30 and Sena Juve and Sum and a Palma. Omu came and said 4:05. We'll call Alan Calaventario Betis. I have 3. Real Sisadad and Aspire 5. I'm a Biakos from Entino Famitosuna from M4 and Sum Entimensha. I'm a Biasu Entimicos of Savia Timno and Sun Atletico 7:30. I'm a Biasu Entimicoso Namisakas and Amia Duma and Otina Charles and Brighton 1. Leeds and Brimford 1. Sunderland Fulham 1. United Ipswich 3:30. Woko French Guana Paris FC and Nice 1. Rinene Tessa Limings 3:15 San Monaco. And I must say, answer today, 6:45. And what you know, from back in Vada Bremen, 1:30. As back in Sark, can you feel 3:30? And a German Bernasil Cano will cross Napoli. And a Como 4:30. Cagliari Inter, 6:45. Lazio Genoa, 6:45. La Liga Madrid, and Mara, at 3 p.m. Deportivo La Corona. And Valencia, 5:30. Sana Santa Vigo. And some enemy ball, 7:30. And a Sagemno. And some Basso Monday night football. Aston Villa team. No, ever bought Arsenal and I am Monday. Nasa game no Basel 7 p.m. And I'll call Italia Ligue in Roma 4:30. Atlanta Bologna 7:45. La Liga Sassuna and Gatera 5:30 and Sana Barca. 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Omekini W. I'm a Pietimi Kwaso Edma Bayana. William say I'm crying a friend is about an annual ball. Why you do my pam? I'm a Pia Kwaso. Na I'm crying sin and yate. And some answer upon a ball. And my ayatas a bayamu titimno. Na onum, dama bona silkobano. Go filikama. And that's a beer. Go mosa tournament. Wabotapa. Na o FC Colon. Watch us here. I know 17 gear edimania. Yakana sabasa. Woman some anasabia bayabubu kuno. Nanya corrupt. So can you know and some essay or enjoy football better and division company and some ever be at me cross and then open my phone to the and some as andra woman woman dies was a woman as a new masam I can't pull pull a room so 1 2 3 4 5 age not as an cabal for a book for all was around the answer no omuti omuno nana nuna pa na moroko ni akwatano say one on them Oba say, wo win the World Cup Edema Morocco. Woman a satibi kon any day. And some oh chasa oye Morocco ni and watching um or say yen sign come we are say and some and biates on a boy no. Waba said dati bianam say wano a boma atase woman Morocco sati af consuno and some emo ame biakoso. Na isma sabari say woba win the champions get a ma bayamuchin. Waba baba de yofa anase and ya champions no a de karab anasem jama devi poka and some any bona. Can you know? And some Adam Bayern was a coach company a better coach? Ah, coach no or Tradia, where your coach be or triple S Nadia, and about Camp Padua, coaching them and some and a boys no, I am Kufanatiano, a great Tano and Sema, and some Adia Tuta, Yadi Emma Dumadian, so Mammy Tosina Darabio, William San Yametin, sir, Manchester United, our funnel, sir, or Omina Branton or Mopano, and some our Chelsea Bobo Connell, and a Ablante Tosina Darabio, and a dinner letter, Semetio for. Woko Magiu, a Danto, Chelsea Bonnie Colasbeck, Wamaria Sadonum, and Anopay, Mammy and Confirmers at Chelsea, and so and now Confirmatono, and Tin Magiu, on to 2031, Mipachom, 20 million euros, and a bono, and some Alka Kosinaka, including your cancer bonuses in Yate, and some Akawa, Yadisab de Tinino, and some Animate for Nanopeno, and some our son, so Jenny Fantino, one of us is your FIFA president, I'm saying, I'm on for quite against. Say, no, I couldn't trust no, and some essay, one no, I be a woman in Trusso, and some and your president, and yate, and some Emma FIFA, and almost say, Massa, Munani Amoke Cano, what I see him, because one one a Bertuma. A Jumano Jan Fantino, Abo, Adama Ayachasem, Aya FIFA, Anna Fensunum, Anyatino, a great Entimua, Mo Equa Gensinono, Munimniamuka, Muamuqua Gensinono, Football Amsemu Dietrete, and Aya Fantino, and a dear to Jose on the Otoso, not 2030 Walk Armaza, Portugal, Morocco, Spain, Yano, and Ansum Abe Cabache, and a Chantisia Diano, Mohamed Kudus, Namete, and a Saletico, Ansum Enano Mopano, I'm a Bonaba. 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Now Kudus are about fully out from Sir, what training amateur as a Bema, why a fit out as a coach say, Woman started from bench, Tianye, coach in the Kudus, Abba started from Benta, yet a subjected to 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Now I'm the same game crowd. Basa be crowd away. Now also come here soon. Anybody say we return back to Etihad Stadium? We come here so we move our crowd to Manchester City. We move crowd. When City are behind the bar, now young come here. We are seeing no behind. Say I'm Manchester City. Aye, and some I want a bravo mono. A great oromase. As the pan or the momo. Nani are just about the ball. And some I'm a Barcelona. What's it? There's a boys from Barcelona. Womu Bama Spain as a team no Gavinum Pedri Lamin Jama and a Danny Womu Boys no Woman a Dadano Woman a Casatez Woman a Barcelona Osno Boma Dubobo Kono because Barca e muote ain't to near cancer Barca 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And say na dey china risked by Barca. And be ball game no. What I say? Madu dufun ko for 4. Na ke 5 crown na msaba ku crown dey. What I say Mbappe no no. Enti o se goals no obese. Wo kwa bi e Madu na baba back. 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And the Champions League football was say adesem Nia, ya kana se wo barantona wabaji ama bia kwa sukama and some adamono brantina ya the latest no anyone update them at for no pay awu tumade so tiani wonim se ukọ abrantia ya fana se aya bakola mame fan latest and famo bakola liverpool jesse arsenal na anano pay yes on the dash no wonim se boy no se say Woman, you live up for every zero. I'm a confirmer, my honor, Pesce, Liverpool, woman, you, hey, £145 million, and a PhD for no airpair, but Nemetis Abbey, £123 million. What I say, and no Aya Brantia, Nijeri Bradley Bacola, and a Din Letasino, and some MT for Bacol Liverpool Bobocono, and Tia Chan Medica, and some SS Amnesino, Wabacquire, €65 million. Nicholas Jackson, Echo, Aya Aston Villa, Junior Mota Barras. Clippers, where we are doing no castle board and a coffee real. 18 Yametin Sabueno, one of some at me, Yanano pay. 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No, Mami Fontas, a Bartino. Say I'm no case and move to Manchester and the Abacas are off. And AC Milan Bobo Kono. And I say Omo Peno. I'm a Pietima Cross Elliot and Dessen. Yabisans a Bema Ubo game Andra Edma Manchester City. Wonum moving in 4-1. Na I know game the same. And I say Nani Dane. I'm a Bia Kosu Kama. Andra Bibia Kokama the Mono Bueno. Na Nobaso Kadinas Andra Nani Jesse Womakin W. Adama Tima. Your friends at Manchester City Bobo Kono. We know Munyan A. Great, and Elliot Anderson, Rafael Leao, one also called Anopaya, were two from Milan, Rafael Leao, called Istanbul. Yes, Leon, no, Galatasaray, Omarie, and Tim Rafael Leao, €45 million, Bueno, I a Galatasaray, one player, or Quenny Medicas, I'm a Piazum at Melcoso, now Unsoko Chosia, and Anopay, Lamin, Camara, Ono, Waban Ball, Adema Monaco. One on a Dassano, Chelsea Penal, Lamin Camara, yes, it's Enzo Fernandez Qua, one on a Babena potential replacement, T. 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I know say Cecilia de Bueno on any plan for the deal on the coach. What I say, and to ultimate cash in for Bueno, Nisi can 145 million euros. Now, according to Manny Janice, say, Yabisan's a game against Luton Town. 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Koso Minu Kase £35 million plus £5 million in add-ons and a born echo the new chapter and some Edema Crano and Niababe Tuta Woko Aston Villa

0: because when I ready, Obefi Asna call, Asansu Samu Penbium, Asa Brenton Timiqua, Yadisa letter said to George Madenso, and then on the Craig Jackson, I started training. Adama Aston Villa Bobo Kono News BMA Free Aya Rios Sadat. I want water Sebastian said Omeba and it's a Mama Dusa Charles Boy no Mosano was started training. Wilkeny, Mama Dusa, quote no as Tatinidia, Wababom, Adamatimino, and no aya peregrino matarazo. So starting Mama Dusa, Wababo, and no arrest is a dad. Womusu coach, Woman and Anno, Woman 4-1 against Matubobo Kona. Yet is up the 10-4 Jumadan. So Real Sulk is a Man City. Woman started another story under Maresca. What I say. Man City, aye genius, and aye boy Nsema. When also aye tuja, yadi me tell for Enra PH boys no. Samu fancho mu kota. Your friend said Luis Henrique, Martinez, Lucho Garcia. Samu fancho mu pa. Papa Nsema fancho mu Enra. 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Better luck next time. Confirm omo. Wajeni responsibility atumuye. 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Minja mu fama onam se. Throw fire no and fama and bianso and timin kwa kama and risk it abano no na wababe tuaso e diamamo and bianso timin kwa kama Gavi ebe resume individual training ente and we Barcelona omu player no no and ti Gavi deno no Michael Carrick as we can he omu game womu win first game omu ulusuye match we omu se yebisan se Carlos Baleba ebe bo game nana coach se Carlos Baleba afenu waba afenu omu register no I feel when you make Kenya win. Timunya butre and famano. Bibia be fine. Florentina offer 30 million euros loan. Option to buy account. Joshua Sexy. Do we do some our draw crimes here? Womo entimin county, you know? And let us have an anti. Abranti and Jeremy Mistika. Who broke room. Won't find Joe Sports in Yagro Crown. Anton Kumo Pizza at a doom. And our face soft upon him. You take some on a paper. Risk it. But on we are
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0: Un impact Thomas Production.
1: Matidino.
0: Yes. Un send Kanamami 1 week and Nanka said Basso. But I wish your penis or serum.
1: Okay.
0: Or Pomacho, Nedician, one who free.
1: Okay.
0: To Pase, or Yeno, Conongo, Achim, Conongo Dias.
1: Okay, okay.
0: Sinti, a Diasin on Bayan.
1: Okay.
0: Yes.
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2: 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Now, I'm not in a message, God, at the end, goodbye message, at the Emma Milan supporters, no, we're catching up after 7 years, no, what did you make your apanemia or Milana? Was it the good days, no, none of the bad days, no, we're catching up some near Koye, near Koye, Wamu Fani, Nantano, Nedruba B, Nenia B, Emma Milan supporters, no, Wamu Nabu Etimifuno, Wamu Fani. Nantanum no say, the biggest memory ever Milan Timonosoya, Ayas Kudato now, no. Abuaya, Emma Milan Timonum Natimetia, Abrabia, and Atima Tomino, and you and some of Fabrantia Fonsa Rafaleo, a Frunosoya by the two animal was every single day. Wabacosso Nam Miss Milan Batina, Wamam Nadiso Macano, was in Uncle Paramo, just a one day, Ebion Milan, Wamu Patano, Ebasanso Natima Crossibiamo, and you and some of Fruba Fonsa Rafaleo, one of Nafri Esimilan after say, one of every Limetropo, 7 years ago, Ebasina Kay, Etima Esim. 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I any difference now, Ecutano. Was it the moment Milan Timono? I am made for us equita bona. Wamu transition aqua attack no was I was a defenders no Wamu etimi chum no more etimina mentality in so mu join attack no and you quite said Timono etum Timono e attackia was a mania me a defender now a Kachina which no was I was a Milan defensively mentality no etimi change was I also mu twaso Wamu e attack your mu attack in all Wamu defender no massa defender in all and all. Some of four panel friends, some none.

0: Ruben Amorim, former manager, at Manchester United, you know, if you saw your part, you did to Manamo, not Amorim Esat was so, you be sent a striker, Francis Goncalo Ramos, a Sampai and our camera, a Dubabia, Nemu Ayatino, a Goncalo Ramos, and a control magic, and Emma Mutimu winning game, was a Goncalo Ramos, a fantastic striker, was a Goncalo Ramos and Robert Dubabi, not Nakawasa Milan Timor, more pressia, Goncalo Ramos and Qua Presano, not that. Sani Pam Yunu and a press no more who become near Ramason Kwa. And one or etime press I have Venice Timor was all Ponabaso, which are Goncalo Ramos former waffle, our Milan Tim National Share, Sir Anyama Vetima Quay this season, etime Adama Goncalo Ramos, and I and some of Frau Penafensa Rubina Morime, a friend of Soya by the Tumanumo Chimadan or so, not your Roma, our AM Boba Qua Fensa Inter, manager Fensa Christian Kivu, Ababante, Yabisan, Sam, and I transfer window, as Sampa and Awoka Christian Kivu, one I am manager Adama Club and Tina, at New copia inter team number one ten. One HM Sabo conference inter. Niamen Saka, and as I was see Inter Timono, Wamu Plansa, Wamu Duromo, our summer transfer window, and as I Ombena Plaza, which at the standard of Inter, which I be Inter, Arresi Bano, Adiakotua, Isida Sa Omode Bano, Abacosro, and as Ebia Babia Druno, and why Anomobetina, and Tomope quality place, Ababa Romo, our Inter Timona Soya, and then some of Rope and Fensa Christian Kivo, was also at Wasso Tinkova, and Fabrante Fensa Lautaro Martinez Toro. Wasola Taro Martinez, I abrante bakua. The number of days woman de mano after the World Cup song kwadi wali days na wasola Taro Martinez eto Inter timo what trying wali days na so and obe start training Edema Inter wasen sa boy ne bay na what trying physical presence what trying mentality any abrante fitness what the abana mo chasa niema ebetim na kwe dema po efensa Lautaro Martinez Toro and I am some fro penani tena at the Christian Kivu efuna so ya ba ya dem. Too many more enough. Our Italian stories now. You're free Italy, you're Roma, Germany. Abrante Fensa Ismail Saibari. What are you, Morocco? You see, I came. Edema, I have club of France, I'm not buying mini Katimino, and after some of our friends are buying, when much of VFB Stuttgart Timino, it's my side body after the game, and your Kobe Sansa Sansa, who free PFV and Einhoven, ever see what kind Edema buying Timino, player paying and at my impress opa, was your branch of France Arcade, was it day in, day out, no, was it no one that's a month for, it's me regard as, no, no, I have put a France Arcade, no, as one of the greatest strikers, football, was here can day in doubt on was Yanima at the free cane hall and then some free Moroccan international. Your friends are Ismail inside body. A friend of Soya Pedro to Manimo, Jumadan or so. Now, Hurricane and so to us, so you'll be sending San Anwar Tawate. Say, Becky, say, we'll contract to Boba Crofensa Pino. I don't know, hey, I'm gonna be here. I'm a pine say, I'm about 2 years. Hurricane, also open 3. Now, Hurricane, say, well, I want to contract now. You'll be saying, say, imminent to say, we bet me as I contract and Manumuya. Hurricane says, I contract now, down on a complicated. I was a lawyer, I said, I was a personally, what me involved, and I better keep time no more. What the assurance, I am a pine supporters, and I say, and your contract extension. Ebet me abaso into upper 3 years now. Nen and Coperma by 2030. What are active at the England national team now? Now, only the rumor Aqua Cobo FIFA World Cup and I'm never to Macoso, Portugal, Spain, and Morocco now. And then some of you play a friend, Hurricane Edwards now. Your trust Ebisa manager, your friend, Vincent Campana, Ebisano, Sam Bryan Timon last season, which had a number of goals. Musha, not this season, Enra, Mutimus Fua Edugu, Vim Nano, Estugat Timonuswa. Would you hear say this season Boba Kwa fans are buying? Move to me, I break you last season, Murukoda. Mutimi SAT and Anna, me patch of Pena Fensa Vincent Company. Aba Bantia, what you say, Manumuya, you know, and no annual target. One target, and then every single I came now buying, able to me, I accumulate. I have 3 points in the Edia Gomu pocket. Now I'm at the media call, and you're some of Flo Panani, and the Vincent Company. One I am manager, and my buying to me now, a friend of Soya Pedro Tumano, now buying a call of friends. se Lynette Kyle and so I was so tinkoma was in and sent time no appear and emo Nyanko Poya Tom Afe what I resume training a watcher Sam Nanyama Betimakoye de Mano Nana Fitness and what man of fully na Enema Timakoye and the Amano Poya Fansa Lynette Kyle and was in I came Nerma Pine Timna Yate Atumanum our Jumadan or so na your romance of Rabranta Fansa Alex Bina Yako woke up and one and I know said Jesse number 15 Erma Ayas Pay National Timno na Alex Bina and I am in Saka and San Santroco 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our Madrid which am I the team now? Na coaches on mobile no. Na brandy fence up Frederico Valverde. Na I'm upon as a right back. Edruba Bia, no more than the call wins. Yasu Jose Marino. And open a fence up Nana Ayasami Kadira. And then Penifa would walk out with him come out. One was it this season? A brandy fence up Frederico Valverde. Woman yon a presence. Our midfield. One was in a presence and a commercial team no. One attack offensively. And I saw Mood Defendia. A brandy no presence and Iba Mataye. It's a much as a brandy fence. Frederico Valverde boy no gomo ebe pon as midfielder at this season rather than say gomo den ebe kwako to wins and as am gomo den ebe kwako to a left back and as a right back no and in some free Dorsey and in a technical team no e free o maso ya pa e to manimo e wo e tuma den so ntla from come say 97 turn on Facebook no and no bobo kwa fan say PSG Wamu game a course no. Abrante fence to start to a Abrante no echo kunya a muscle injury. Amani am in Saka and it's a Louis Enrique. Yakobisan say a serious asana. Louis Enrique say and Chad and Yachiosa. Name no one person better umbeta key. I am risk no a Sansan and water and Omoquia Champions League draw into to start to a and ra. You are my uniform. E wom sa boy no enwa kokonya na okodi na momo enshada enya dia bi a big deal erma club defense Paris Saint-Germain ano ay kakre fro no mo pa do tuma no mo awo ay juma dia no so live on Facebook Angela from Kumase 96.1 on Facebook no wo join juma dia no watimi a share na walivu comment na bibia etimi akoso etimi adiamo na mi wrama sa wo from wa live on Facebook no wo join juma dia no ni amen saka 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you have to add to my number to so now and Marquinhos I a captain out of my PSG after the game no coaching come out was see I didn't find us physically team and you're ready mentally team and you're ready so far name of your club now the PSG po now the show with team say I game na mini PSG po no e sense Marquinhos aka sa physically and mental boys ni na na ready no was a boys ni dabi omo give up 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nti plus na through bia no ma pre and en some free brand fans Marquinhos no e free no so ya pa e de tuma ni mo Angela from Kumasi 96.1 na from our so from all now you think come up and France Jimmy O'Hara when I are panning pa about one I watch them send you a second and I said what can what to be the man of Chelsea when we said peace coach of France Austin I am McPhee what's all catch up and in say technical bench one no sa bench rest one no e wonum ne demand won konon konko tena bench no so na wanya is sorry a no baba betina line so no person or command place no enti Jimmy O'Hara ababonta wo chromo so open offense Austin McPhee tell some said peace coach no won ko pe baby fantana na onya is an yema no dina bench na ono etimi ya enti enso a open offense Jimmy O'Hara etimi edi tuja
1: this is Alonso. Pipe down.
2: I just wanted to talk about the set piece coach tonight. I know, Jamie, you was at the game. Okay. What's your views about him standing in the touchline?
3: Right, so I noticed that as well. When a set piece came in, it felt like he was the manager, right? And do you remember the one, right? So it was a short corner, second half. Chelsea play a short corner and literally give the ball away, right? He's on his in the technical area.
4: Yeah.
3: Coming out, giving all the instructions, doing all the bits.
4: Yeah, shambles.
3: Right? The short corner's gone short. They mucked the ball up, and then all of a sudden, Luton come away with the ball. I saw him turn around, walked and sat back in his chair.
4: Yeah.
3: Absolute disgust.
4: What is all that about? Because I remember last season when you were digging out Arsenal's set piece coach.
3: No, I didn't want to dig him out.
4: No, you're digging him out.
3: No, I dig him out.
4: For doing exactly that, and now you've got one that's worse.
3: Never dug him out. Never dug him. What did I say? That's a fine for life.
4: He's injured as anyone's seen.
3: Hold on, we need it. Yeah, he can be in as anyone's
4: seen. It's unacceptable, mate, in my opinion. Set piece coach. Like, sit down and shut up. Like, your job is done.
2: Exactly. And it weren't just us. Everyone, we were sitting just behind them. And I said to my son, I said, is this the assistant manager? Because he's screaming at the players. At one point, he said something to Colt Palmer. He turned around and he just looked at him like, go sit down, mate.
4: Yeah.
2: I don't know what you're talking about.
4: Well, I think that's... No,
3: that's all.
4: No, you're going to have that.
0: I know I am some opener friends such Jamie O'Hara and Ra. When I'm not to me to try to find Austin McPhee. When I said peace coach and my Chelsea. And I can create free on my bed. It's my new man. So now young free. I am Chelsea. Young Roma. I will Liverpool. Now near me. Second watch my dinner. So and some manager friends Anthony Iriola. About one time watch him. So I know since I was starting the coaching career. No, we are winger. And that's how we are forward. And the man team. I didn't have a quote. This show with me say. And yet every single game. And I was also trying to move about 90 minutes, Debbie. And fun show to move a sense of Bono Wopono or beat the bench. I was a rotation to me, Koso, Wopra, Yabe, you are Fimo, I'm Obia to my Paul, and then some of Flop and Antenna, Eddie Nano, I am Antoni Iriola, one of your manager, Edma Liverpool, a friend of Soya by the two men more, was some network so 18 comma, Yabisana Sawa Quadra and Fans, Jeremy Jacquet. After the first game in a month for, I shall see a question point. No, now Jeremy Jacquet in your proper preseason, a sense of free injury about Inte, Womina with Romusha, somewhere Fans, Jeremy Jacquet, Bonham never to my proper air training, not what to my recover fully, not what to my. I'm a Liverpool team now. It's Sansa Brantia Fansa Giovanni Ayalioni. Wamukotono adding a free Parma Cassion and Tintatina. Adding a buy on preseason. So, hey, and a Giovanni Leone Eco Praia. One seen him, Dadamu Piomo, and Tamon Pesa on Betman Risque. Abrantia Fansa Jeremy Jacquet. And I'm Nakakre Flormo Park. Angela from Kumase 96.1 na Roberto Firmino a former striker at Liverpool team no Akasaria for Alexander Isak Liverpool fans na wasimu di Isak atam no wasi ota Isak ati Isak Antuna jinimo gom fanshani 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Jean Pierre Mateta, Assembly Abakan Pay, Eddie Achem, Oya Striker Bakua, Manchester Timine Se, Womunana, Nano Ebetima Pomo, Sansuna, Igor Tiago, Esna Kay, Edema Brownford, Timon Manchester and so chair. What is a star boy? Abba Catro, Sam Nabranta first, Alexander is no, El Solo for no Bobo Quantina at I am Manchester and so chair. Now the letter subject in India, some Manchester say. Which is Jean Pierre Mateta? And I experience wise, no, oh, a sense of Premier League in Minerva, Nemum Sika Club and Etena at the Aston Villa Epen, a Sika Bakua, and was through in Tibet Mate. So Monsa Ebetimaka Jean Pierre Mateta, the same thing applies to Abrantan Etena at the Igor Tiago, and Tomochas, the 30-year-old Alexander Isak, the Nagoyan International, Woman Sam Nebetimi Akampoino, and Yan Summer, if you are mobile, yet the Eltuman, I would imagine or so, Angela. From Kumase 96.1. Now, John Obi Mikel and a star boy, what he said, Wakasa, I'm Abrantel Fencer, Enzo Fernandez, and your player was soon editing Chelsea. There is no football club, obviously. As soon as there is no player, obviously, or soon the football club will be Enzo Fernandez. I'm making it on multiple occasions. I say, one kind, I have verbally no more. What's your actions, what's your demeanor? What I'm not a pitch, and also Adama Chelsea, a Tirasana Kuma, any club, no more. And I interview ano ebisan sa sabre sa wujai Enzo Fernandez amanakwa player pay and awudenepa was Alex Scott wanna see na kai erma benma for team no was Alex Scott offensively wopo defensively wopo 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tian sama opener fans Sean Obi Mikel to notify Enzo Ezequiel Fernandez.
5: Does Enzo stay, yes or no? What's your gut telling you about?
6: Honestly, my personal opinion, because I can see he wants to go. The player wants to leave. He wants to go. And I've said it so many times. There is no player that is bigger than a football club. Let him go. The manager has come out, and the manager hasn't categorically said, he's our player. He's not going anywhere. You can see there's discussion going on. The player has probably gone and said, I want to go. If we can get 120 million for him, go out and get another midfield player. We have Caicedo in that midfield. When you have Caicedo in your midfield, I think you 80% good. Get the money in and let him go.
5: So,
6: oh, love him. I will absolutely endorse that. I think he's a top midfield player. 22 years old, a player that has so much potential. Very, very good player. Good on the ball. The composure that he has on the ball is just absolutely superb. Can play in tight spaces, yes. Can wriggle his way around tight spaces. And that's what I like. That's what I love about the player. He's a bit of a maverick, isn't he? You know, he has the socks like Jack Grealish.
5: Yeah, he does.
6: He's a bit of a maverick. He gets around the pitch. He has a lot of energy. His engine is good. He can run. He's a player that can get into the box. He can score goals. We saw him got a few goals last season. And I think if he comes to Chelsea with the manager that we have right now that can get the best out of these young players, I think he's coming to the best club in the world in terms of how he's going to develop as well. Because Xabi Alonso is known for working with the young players and getting the best out of young players.
0: And no, I can't crap on a fence, John Obi Mikel, former Chelsea midfielder. When I add to you, no, I add to you, Edifa Enzo Ezequiel Fernandez, when Alex Scott, why the add to anymore? Now, I'm going to call the real side of Manchester, Man United, you know, fans, and I'm going to join Ewa Chumadino, so now, Carlos Baleba, and I'll open a fence, Michael Carrick Akasa, Eddie Afa Baleba, was a Carlos Baleba, a huge and massive potential, was a excellent signing, Edma United, you know, was a notion of quality, sir, Carlos Baleba. Papa, Edipa on port, Adama United Timina, I adia bako betima poa timina ama timino, woman this season, naya achievement, so many so betimano, and yama atimia koye etimedi ama timino, wasan so netwa so 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tene, and Carlos Baleba, etima tenemo, aya jimani dama man you timno.
7: Yeah, Ahmad won't be involved this week. EBIR for a little bit longer. Macy's back around the group, which is great. Trained this week, so that's a real positive for us.
8: Absolutely, and some big news this week. Carlos Baleba over the line. How pleased are you with his signing? And also, what qualities do you think you can bring to the midfield that maybe the others don't have?
7: Yeah, listen, we're delighted to have Carlos. I think huge potential. You know, massive potential. I think this is a really exciting signing for us. I think the quality that he has, the attributes that he has, that offsets a little bit of the balance of the group that we've got. Different strengths, different combinations, you know. So for us to have that, absolutely delighted to have him. You know, I think there's so much more to come from him as well, which with the player that he already is, with that little bit more to come is exciting for us.
0: No, I can't open a friend, Michael Carrick, 8 minutes 2 ta. Yet the letters, no, 8 minutes, so now you free the right side of Manchester, near Romo, and with the sea blue side of Manchester, and I am Man City. And after so many Crystal Palace game in the corner, you know, manager, friend, sir, Enzo Maresca, 18 come on. You'll be saying, sir, you're and a Jack Grealish, and can squad, no, was it before the game, when Jack Grealish, and Kasai, then that's 48 to 72 hours now. Young chef, you bet to see Jack Grealish, name in Saka, and a subway, they were, yeah, 3 months. City, I don't know, and here some free animal by the two animal. Now, a sound so at was within come out was a branch of France, Rian Sharky, and Ra, a corona performance on a massive was a corona notion of presence up front, Adam Man City, a explosive emotion, Sarian Sharky, and Yamabet Makoye was a Sharky performance in Man City Timono, and Ra and Ma branch of France, Adam Walton, one of them met for the Adam Crystal Palace, one to me, and who came no swa, Yan to me, Man City Timono, one at was a winning Sakamina, yet. Letters from Netimia Mamo, Naria Sharky, at what you come out. Was it a time war? Almost open a France, Enzo Maresca, attending a free game, and Yanida cry. A son said, no, Passoia yeah, more assist, Adama Brantan, at the Ellen Halan Nemo, upon any tenjo, attending a free mono, Adena Antimi, and Yanite, and then some free Yan Sharky, a free Soya Pa. Was it this season, woman Enzo Maresca, ever writing so many stories? Was your Brantan Fanus, Ellen Halan, Wabba Martin, put for put Nemo, and then Kobase, when you assist, and Nasa Ellen Halan Edna positioner go bet my connecting Edwin Man City obey selfish or the Bama Halan et me ashan some of the toss on Nemum Yan Chen Yan Fancy na Koro Yan for bedway win fam ye na Yan sorry Yan for bedway win and fam union sorry na happy happy birthday Echo Edama LF Emmanuel Opoku Ababio station our African as a fire service department you know it's Mr. Opoku Ababio Emmanuel from a Sebastian Boate, our African as was in Uncle Point Shrow, on Kaho, Nanya Yinano, and Koso, and Faman, one Kaho, now on Ton Super, and Fa, and Wojumaso, into Mr. Emmanuel Opoku Ababio, Nanko Point Kaho from Ayawao. Our colleague, our fire service department, we have Kenasi, Mr. Sebastian Boate, and we see him for happy, happy birthday, and for and confirm any uncle pon. Now, shout out and confirm a 64 battalions now. One more at the Germano, Yanko Pon Shramo, Chicago, no, and Abdel Aziz Pata, Brisco, Yanko Pon Shram, Malanganum, Winsham, one come on, Panabia, intimate and Kosu, and for Emma.
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11: All right, Yan Tuaso and Fan Frio, roundup on Angel 96.1. All right, T. Yan Tuaso, Governor, Ewa Round, Champion Ani, and so around, Ibrahim, Enra, Man City 4, Ken Kai Gumu, and Opey, Liverpool, Airbot, Eli Kickoff. Ninina Honsem, Governor, good morning.
12: Major also was player.
11: Now, where?
12: Ever fun is a Biachi and Eddie.
11: Yeah.
12: Ever fun is a boss player.
9: Sometimes
11: I was so double tasking.
9: YouTube, yes, of course, subscribe to the channel, like videos, and share. Na unye hubi. Yen sha sin free early kickoff with Liverpool. Liverpool Football Club, airbody at Nottingham Forest. Boss player, the last two matches are Nottingham Forest, Abba Anford, Abba body at Liverpool. No, Nini na Nottingham Forest, the winning.
11: Hey, sir,
9: yes, the last two matches are Forest, Abba, Abba Bebo, Anford, no, Nini no more winning. Baku in the 2024-2025 season and the other ones in the 2025-2026 season. Liverpool, last season, Diano, Forest Shomu by 3-0. Last two seasons, Diano, Forest Shomu by 1-0. It will be a chair, say, Liverpool Football Club, a recent matches against Nottingham Forest, or Anfield, you know, boss player, and said, and former Liverpool. And see, Andoni Raiola, I said, Obetu Mebriki, that poor run of form no at the amomo min kuma dia ba Liverpool no and say and they will be playing against Oliver Glasner, a very good coach in terms of transitions. Oh yeah, there you see Oliver Glasner in the 5-2-3-10-5-4-1 shape. No attacks or be hitting on the transitions, taking advantage of the spaces now. Oh no, and Forest team will also with the quality to hit you on the transition because they have Morgan Gibbs-White. They have Danny Doi. They have a brighter friend in Igor Jesus. Ola Aina and Nico Williams also be to me bombarded from deep. It's best player be actually say Forest for Nukura quality on bet to me a hetty Liverpool on the transition. Now, so Mukura quality number to me a hetty Liverpool on the transition. Meaning say, yes, Liverpool, you're no more ye. Against Newcastle, Liverpool for an onion, no more be ye. And woman or man ye and agent at the rest defense. Agent at the rest defense. Rest defense and say, me crabon me de common him. As I'm a genie behind the ball, as I'm a genie machine. That is rest defense. So in football, you have rest structures behind the ball. Start bending them defending. And I start bending soon, I'm a genie transitions. No, so we have rest defense and also rest attack. Rest attack and they say, me defending deep. But my jammy player back whom you be as counter target to help me on the transition. Rest defense and then say me could have no may gene counter attack our opponent ever bombing on. That is what we call the rest defense and also the rest attack.
11: So it means all co attack, you know. Now we say Jane in case Ulusubona.
9: And now we defend and also now gene quite a bit me are getting higher up the pitch.
11: Okay, Angel. In case unya ball backer.
9: And it's how normal me and a friend the rest structures in football. Rest defense, rest attack.
11: Okay.
9: Me nobody in Kobobi about using the distance mobility tempo model and the classify coaches. No. Me can't say Iraola a ball with medium high mobility. A ball with large distances and a ball with high tempo. Maybe can high tempo so I swear what the mount. Say a ball with high tempo with a pass schedule and because players, you know. Omo a odi ombo no odi ombo Sunday omo na odi ombo both Tuesday and Wednesday no
11: oh say who was squad depth that wetin me
9: Liverpool nibi it be can once them say the only way to compensate for the high tempo football of Raiola is with squad depth me no tie Liverpool needs our squad depth nibi
11: what is ankomo no some base
9: yes and I mean no car large distances high mobility na some say large distance no affecting with football no, especially rest defense no. Sound normal way in team, and my Liverpool conceded two counter attacking goals at the tier Newcastle United. Sadio Weyana and Donny Raiola Bayanine, Edietia Forest, I'm expecting Liverpool to concede another counter-attacking goal. Edietia Forest now or Anfield. Mrs. Subium. Me say, Liverpool in Newcastle, no raise the first near very poor. Very, very poor. And my Newcastle, I say, two counter-attacking goals, Edietia Liverpool. Now, so some normal way, Liverpool for Bessay and the net. Our Anfield there, I'm expecting Forest to score from a counter-attacking situation.
11: No, yes. no, me pull us from that angle.
9: Yes, Red's defense was poor. Red's defense was open because he was playing with large distances plus high mobility. Players in the movie. And at distances, let's also. So, moon to me and counter press here. Distance, no, the Berry Covano, and what do. It's mommy images in the Uncle Aqua. In the first image, Liverpool three midfielders in our head of the ball.
11: Okay, so on Facebook, graphic now a display also.
9: Yes.
11: Obete in Komona see pa live on Facebook, Angel FM Kumase 96.1.
9: Liverpool midfielders, no mean I ahead of the ball. Okay, the distance between fullback Jeremy Frimpong and Kekes and the last line. No. What's mommy? Next image, you see from it. So was like Gravenbech a DM no, baby on no wall. On no crow higher 10 vets no air 10. It's 3 midfielders ahead of the ball. Now born equam no. Aqua mami next image, you know. A time when pair Liverpool are exposed to the transition. And that one. It's Liverpool for no senior almost a keeping rest defense, you know. A very problematic. And slow to time is see. When so time no, Iraola no credit basic more because I'm not born it here. Now Iraola dear no, dear Emma assembly who no dear accessibility assembly they say instead of building with 3 or time building with 2. Because you are build up no or you so 4-3-3. 4-3-3 no or boy with high mobility in the fullbacks no come him. Fullbacks no come in my boss player saka 2 centre backs. Now a cut 2 centre backs are you cannot effectively protect the 3 central channels, no.
11: With 2 centre backs.
9: Less no so you have 3. Because your left half space, the center and right half space. And do me funny part 2. And protect the 3. And then some near can see you know. PSG, so about with the 3-1, so about with large distances. But there be our 3 players behind the ball. It will to me protect the 3 central links. It is all the ball in the back counter attack, at least. Our player will silent anymore to me dealing with it. But Liverpool, funny, you know, fullbacks, you know, come in their back 4 and you know, there be a cut 2. 2 you know, cannot effectively protect the 3 central links. It is your image, you know, fullbacks are you know, ahead of the ball, you know. Yeah, they be a cut 2 center backs, you know. My next image, Aqua. Who say? Let's know, back with the whole free Elanga Ebefem. And the Dawana Elanga Ebefem. 2 centre backs in the Gina Ono. Kakaka. So the distance, no what? You're playing with large distances, Ewa. Effective race defense. You cannot effectively counter press the distance for the players to recover, no Sododo. And I will say, I build it up with the 2 centre backs. Because who allow mobility, my fullbacks to call him. Who allow mobility, my. We make for the score, man. Until you cannot effectively protect the 3 central links, that is the problem for Liverpool Football Club. It is a rest defense, and we are Juma. Me see me expect for a better take advantage on the counter attack.
11: And say season, yes, yes.

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1: Oh yes. 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Ewa Bepo Junction traffic lights na no kwasampa ni se ya dumo ya drum adomokwa. It's all by grace. 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Memendebia ye de park as if ye. So Angel FM 96.1 Kumasi. At the Bremo, and I must pass and then so a tear for my cradle. And someone a fire home, day home, yet if we by grace medical center, I resabi a Bremo, my cradle, say more bits, the Jimmy, midday, educate, appear, boating, may a Juma confanacha by Yarisabi as Anson, I'm a Saya Juma, and by grace hospital, and no, your private hospital will come as a Bremo, moi by grace, I resabi and see, and I'm what's a minute. Ewa Angel FM 96.1 Kahanom any ABN headquarters. Ne we minya mema e kuku dambi and san ebuame eye production e de mami minya bema Mr. Autry, chief technician enonom, and wechinomia minya bema kesi and afe akwa.

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court or how be any man you more. And here you are, would hear me, if you also, oh, and your mamma and Komoya and I do share with your family home. A mini circle cells, immediate me, and to a way, the minchimu fan free anomna, and your man who asks them, mini are really be messed up. 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A sent you may be a year you were by Grace Hospital, no? Mra et Iachi, Iadia Juma. By Grace, I are Sabia, Ewa Bremai, baby at EVL, Bremai, Ewano, I are Sabiano Bay, EVL in Yepa. There were Bremai, so the name they said Bremai was from the constituency. It is offered by Grace, baby and Tisha, opposed from the Municipal Assembly, wa. Open Health Directorate, you know, will be by Grace Hospital. Yenka Tani, a Hunia Mina, Ewata, a Biaho. By Grace Hospital, yeah, Juma, I'm a pair, Yen Yumran, and Joe Yampong, I am Sabiani running 24-hour service. Yen Mompire say Yariam Ra. Nemo Sakoba say Yariaba Nauti, by Grace. And Pesia so announce it from a constituency, Imua, with me the Jayarisha. Ewo ayare sabie san se yempon na e fa ayare sa jume die monso no e toda
baby, yes, we are able, you be born nine at the Akoka CMO. It's answer, oh, she said, the Yasu Shemp and the Fossil referral system, and now, and I read the and the fact it's a moon near Bana at the Akoka CMO, my brother, one moon to me, so I know. The Senti, there would be an hour more over by Grace Hospital. Now, your chef, we are, you know. You know, Mr. Wadia was trapped. Ronisi immediately, no, it stabilized. Oh, now pay your referral. Ama yarini no yede natu aso ako konfatochi abayin yare sabia eno bwa ema health system no ni flow no eko pepe pe by grace eye biya yetimijia wo opa sobe banti neta kutleta unini na athletic services eko sobo by grace yehwe ofra pediatrics yeye weighing immunization eno die eye swame health directorate no ena by grace ayare sabia pe ebiyama woma Monday, Tuesday, Wednesday, Thursday, Friday. Wow, what's the bang? I got all the weighing sessions, immunization sessions, yeah, it was by grace. Also, and I really, yes, yes, yes, yes, yes, yes, yes, yes, yes, yes, yes, yes, yes, yes, yes, yes, yes, yes, yes, yes, yes, yes, yes, yes, yes, yes, yes, yes, crisis. 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A red blood cell no. Ayen round under the microscope. 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Mi mo se, oh, red blood cell no. Ayen round. No, it's only under the microscope that you can see the shape of the red blood cell. 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So I heard the shape of the half moon now. Then they are not pimpy, you know. Would be a wall sickle cell. Yari. And I said, I want to throw yari, you know. And yeah, now a red blood cell. This is it here. Now, Sani pay. And yeah, now you cut some pimpy, you know. Say, yari, you know. And kind of home. Oh, yeah, crisis. Bibia, ye pepe, bibia, ye okay. Eke ya na ye share estress, uyo bia wasical soul yaria. 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Unu patient. And now for one with this year, or what's it called for your year? I won't say what will rack right or what price is one. Who be swamano? Obiti Mistru Tim Sio. 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And see a year would say mena to be a unim or hoda da. What check you would see no time? Wouldn't him say, oh, may the SS. And I say, may the SC. There was sickle cell, and you'll be a word straight. Wasam Nayeka. AS, and you know Wasam Nayeka. Yeka full sickle cell defect.
say SS. I'm a S. Me a crisis. What the canon I yes, so say. You can your ma who dwelt me for check crisis, a bro. And your ma who dwelt me the ma the ship of the red blood cell, no. At Dania Bears a half moon. And I a bet as you meet the sickle ship. Yeah, bet me a fat. A yell, I would draw a diabro war. That you who free sign your man who said, Yahweh, Jack, pain is painful. Pain is painful. Tanya sickle cell in Pona war, I said, oh, what shall be more? I said, yeah, shall it here. Tino be what shall moon now, I'm one. Now I'm free, yell, ni more. Now we'll send if I'm 1 yard here. If you'll be a pra, will be second channel. 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
3: 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So who here? Any Ghana National Association of Teachers. Ye quadrina conference cry Asia. Intinez say bimu cry free akra conference na say assign a quatre or mu promotion. Aptitude various regions and districts a quatre.
0: Okay.
3: Ya far way mwin na etre. Na ye she ni mwa se enya January or February of this year. Resource no ebeba. The crew man acquire say, and no maybe we home didi or mu didi a church for. Aya yen come wasem, but aya rohusem. Church ni chira kwala de no setting the exams. Aya kwalan and so here. Ye expecting say within 2 weeks on market. No produce resource.
0: Yes.
3: But church ni kwatran exam, promotion exam there.
0: Aye objective 75.
3: And no, it take you 7 months. Answer ye release it. 7 July no mu ena omu release
0: in May
3: somewhere May
0: yeah
3: ena omu release your resource na omu release resource no ekwan ye fast wa resource no kra bae no sa meka kire wa
0: yeah
3: ese se kudi kuku omu nkomo ma pani bi pa wa Ghana high place call o place is akọ no within 3 hours na resource da ba resource ne e bae ya ye hwe se afedi ye de omo a omo tumi fa promotion ni mu no 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Na wuje o letter ni wiya wako fele input form ewo wo district directorate na wa sign so twa kra atwa application letter
0: for adjustment
3: application for adjustment salary adjustment e di atoso answer controller ajiatum not the what to skill but no kwase ma ewo mni se controller e need to mi se ono ne kire dia kire fo nye. Wo hwe ye consolidated fund eno wo hwe ye 1992 constitution per article 175 a chichire ye consolidated fund a ewo ho
0: yeah
3: apart from that article no controller adia a regulating the pa emra e money to me ye fund public management public financial management act. Sa act no and a controller o derive ni mandate ifrim. Okay. Na ni generic mandate and se on de of your consolidated fund so.
0: Okay.
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0: Okay.
3: No de tiaka.
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0: chebia na auditor general manager instructions no.
3: And
0: our Minister of Finance, I was so man they go ahead to pay. And he said, Debbie Mintia.
3: Debbie.
0: This is how much a telephone call, a letter, a letter, a letter, a letter, a letter, a letter, a letter, a letter, a letter, a letter, a letter, a letter, a letter, a letter, a letter, a letter, a letter, a letter, a letter, a letter, a letter, a letter, a letter, a letter, a letter, a letter, a letter, a letter, a letter, a letter, a letter, a letter, a letter, a letter, a letter, a letter, a letter, a letter, a letter, a letter, a letter, a letter, a letter, a letter, a letter, a letter, a letter, a letter, a letter, a letter, a letter, a letter, a letter, a letter, a letter, a letter, a letter, a letter, a letter, a letter, a letter, a letter, a letter, a letter, a letter, a letter, a letter, a letter, a letter, a letter, a letter, a letter, a letter, a letter, a letter, a letter, a letter, a letter, a letter, a letter, a letter, a letter, a letter, a letter, a letter, a letter, a letter, a letter, a letter, a letter, a letter, a letter, a letter, a letter, a let Okay.
3: E was handsome way in him.
0: I'm up pushing.
3: Na dear woman is se minister of finance e wo bibia obeka enka yate dadada.
0: Okay.
3: Dear woman is GS. Yen your position for automatic placement. GS ejitum.
0: Yeah.
3: If say somewhere this month, NEC, National Executive Committee
0: yeah.
3: of NAT. Eddie Krata Beto appointing. Ah, na ye president in Sashasi.
0: Yes.
3: Nek de Krata Beto appointing says ya nye automatic placement by 31st no. By 31st of August, BBC. Anche ena GES Ede Krata Beto appointing detailing roadmap ah or de achecha for ma passi promotion ebetu scale.
0: Mm.
3: Inti yen yina yenim say oh, enye denya validation ye hwe ni mu. Enye denya ebe bibibe pye mo ho. Validation by no show.
0: Yes, letter no by 22nd August.
3: For yen ye letter na 22nd
0: August.
3: GES dear GES no. Roadmap.
0: No. Roadmap no. E ba roadmap ni di car by. Ena ye pushu wo mo a ehu se controller letter bi si so by. And a GS had a letter for a bite on 22nd of August. And the woman filed to be a maybe.
3: Exactly.
0: And on no, I say automatic salary adjustment for newly promoted teachers. Signed by Daniel Fenyin, head of public relations, GS.
3: And see, dear, GS, you cry, Ejitum, sir. As I say, ye automatic promotion, Emma, successful candidate
0: yeah.
3: this year. Na eye den ena validation ba ya ye hu hwe
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0: mm-hmm.
3: Ya ye automatic placement and fast in Biambai. Mimi jidi se controller the ocean se it is to avoid ghost names.
0: Mm.
3: But minya, if it is to avoid ghost names, sir, Shadia. What's the GES master list no dia brown in Excel form no?
0: Won't you?
3: Na se metiha, metime district. Na mitre for salary adjustment. Na me dimi promotion letter kahu. Na promotion letter be do any more hodia and no de obeji atom. Sa promotion letter na me de beka hono. E den ne chere se because our promotion letter no, there are no seals.
0: And no kura hwine de ma.
3: And your original no me de be brew.
0: There be photocopy.
3: E ye photocopy. And na me be ye.
0: Mm.
3: And ne, so ye nim AIP ready. Wo ye photocopy a, wo tumi ye nwe me bebre.
0: Yeah.
3: Nti obi kura onko promotion no. Obi tumi aye photocopy. Aye letter. E de aba controller. Ana me boa.
0: Yeah.
3: Into controller letter no could do what the minimum said the omoye and said normally others no omotra letter kono what the qua omo the letter and compare master list no into se GE as the master list now but nasa no win jin di because of ghost names and the letter no made the bar yastick bang and as a benchmark bang na wood the letter and be compare because who controller and ya won't we issue promotion letters no a GES into GES no better say and crawford na omo apase no ama ma omo letters no wey any master list a sign so ebo e omo ichidom nti sa list wey no ena ma ma omo letters
0: chairman
3: nti sa wo ka say because of ghost names nti won enya de say master list a GES Diabron would be adwuma eni ti na ma make say the mandate the generic mandate of controller per public financial management act and say Jin instruction,
0: the
3: canano, Nedjo instruction,
0: Minister of
3: Finance,
0: same
3: call for we eat your maca period when your auditor. As to ghost names, no, Brebia, yen yin I are cheerful. Auditors, Ebeskum, Omba Kofo promotion letter bra, Kofo pay slipper bra, Omperso Muni say, Sikana wojin are now rank and ask skill now with deno. 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
0: ya ye hu
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0: okay
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0: minister nkasa okay we dey first
3: ministry no as an institution
0: first your mama mention about subio
3: enso nkasa ye
0: omo so nkasa mention about subio chairman mention about subio but maybe kakra me pesa me kan se de omo pesa ye mfamra ni nyina no we are writing it through the director general so mo se ye mfa promotion letters no kra antre Yemfamra, Emma Controller Ho Street. Ever called Director General Ho.
3: Exactly.
0: Now Director General GES headquarters or no more IPPD unit or department or into a mobile enter input no.
3: Yeah.
0: And sana more controller for no money more leasing no more then no more tier. And this anime in a majid is a GES headquarters before some becase automatic placement controller and piano. Now almost so I enter sa input no headquarters was a win muna. And sana must submit a list no. Edi aba controller
3: nansana GES ebe ma letter kra no na omo no omo copy de da hoda
0: yes yes
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3: oje entire Ashanti region egu articulator adan a ye koye input ama achechirefo
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2: Chairman,
0: Asambe na ba.
2: Dear ba na chairman abone tofa
0: no. Answer na no general ma general secretary information. Onhun so ahye ne fugu ya na otimu che na ni abre pa.
4: That to make it clear that the automatic promotion of teachers or placement of teachers on the required grade as where they should be on the promotion as of the results that came out, they should be put on the respective scales by close of work on Monday 31st August 2026, as promised by the Ghana Education Service. Failure to do so, whatever happens thereafter, His Excellency to hold the agency heads there responsible. We, the teacher unions, we cannot restrain any teacher from that particular day. We are saying we have done all within our power to make sure that this matter is resolved, but to no avail. We have been treated unfairly, we have been treated unkindly. And it looks like when we are speaking, people don't want to listen. And people think they can do as they please. We are telling them enough is enough.
0: Sabe di but sabo bio mami because voice ni yami depa. Sabe bo bio na asasem no say enough is enough. Oh general one any brace.
4: We the teacher unions, we have no option than to make it clear that the automatic promotion of teachers or placement of teachers on the required grade as where they should be on the promotion as of the results that came out, they should be put on the respective scales by close of work on Monday 31st August 2026 as promised by the Ghana Education Service. Failure to do so, whatever happens thereafter, His Excellency to hold the agency heads there responsible. We, the teacher unions, we cannot restrain any teacher from that particular day. We are saying we have done all within our power to make sure that this matter is resolved, but to no avail. We have been treated unfairly. We have been treated unkindly. And it looks like when we are speaking, people don't want to listen. And people think they can do as they please. We are telling them enough is enough.
2: German.
0: Enough is enough.
2: Yes, my chief. 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
0: Yes.
2: 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Say say GES secretary say after promotion no just as chairman kan no since 2020 o pass in kwa dia edubatu skill. 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
0: since 2021 he's been there so date on one and that's all on one and that's your controller
2: so
0: I will tia every exactly. 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
2: 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the offer car e car e boy yen nyina e mo risk na se for say nyina mo na se bedru na na o side say button na kwesa be share me ne o be titi teacher for sanse obi enu ye kan wase mpa na the defense no e be ni kan somo gana ha e no kan no o se basa you hold the minister responsible controller responsible genius responsible sanse ya e part e wie de aka ndi om kan se om be ye no de om nyama ye nso ye e no anu ti
0: and vero
1: chairman
0: e man se say
1: for the first time in my life may catch and crow for say I regret being a teacher. Then Tina make us for far too long, said the general secretary kind, we've been treated unfairly and unkindly. Promotion, see, we've already delayed on that rank for 2 solid years. Where your 2024 promotion? Ya tina hua, so her controller message or issue, and I was December 2025. Indicating, say,
0: 23rd December 2025.
1: Indicating, say, now I was saying, she should be koso and sana, ya the end to scale. But time when you release the results, no, we can't entirely blame controller. There are issues going on at GES headquarters. I was saying, who are those responsible for that? Because, hey, yeah, so be here, Juma, you are due your promotion. Then, in Sabi, they will not allow that. When I will be to me this idea way, Edino, promotion letters, I buy mistakes is so. Mistakes is so, you know, how sure are we, say, and your mistakes were in a GES headquarters, and the core controller saw so your input, you know. How sure are we?
0: But who said, Obi war at Chumangwa Biajan North, by a man at Chumangwa Biajan Municipal?
2: I'm worried, D.A.
0: Official worry.
2: I Adansia Sokwa District.
1: Papa, Obi wa tepa SHS.
0: I'm worried, official, and I say, Adansia Sokwa.
2: Obi letter, no.
1: Papa, Obi wa tepa SHS. Ne district Kumasi Metro.
0: Tepa.
1: I'm telling you, Obi wa formina TIA mass stated formina TIA mass. Ne district Kumasi Metro.
3: Akumadan SHS.
0: Formina TIA mass.
1: Don't pass it. SHS. Ne district Kumasi Metro. And it's some mistakes when you nan. What is going on?
0: I don't want to letters in
1: Kumasi. Adiaba.
2: Chairman, na me bo ma Michelle.
1: Mistakes wo.
2: Very much. Michelle chairman be according letters. Na omo de
0: director bi awakwa ji ana
2: chairman bi or education officer according letters na dey come coach.
0: Okay.
2: Na ya the summary sheet atoso. I'm saying 6 pages. One page ya ntiki bi so hu emu bia. One meme say
1: it's
2: just one page. One page.
0: Yeah,
2: I'm going to promotion. I'm going to do a letter. I said, when we did a letter, we need more. 126 names. Obi Edi in him. We're in letters. No. Sanko for no. Kofo papa. E nipa u.
1: De, in fact.
2: Ebi e nipa. Teacher niya wa ye juma. Wa sambi fra wako chore exams. Ni dine show na ni letter na ama. We're in Now, because on Fanu Bokram Pombra Emra, on Fan Fahim Fano Diaba.
1: It's an insult.
2: Adding.
1: It's an insult and gross disrespect to teachers because until they start treating us fairly, we'll take our destinies into our own hands. This is not, their fairness is not in at all. And a teacher said, Kwansun Yedi Webedi, he won't now Ghana Hayen Yan Kanokra, why now bet me the way Yadino? Just because a Juma ya fire and see a better child, the next generation, your better child, great minds, now call our big baby do a Munayesi, Yambonia Yan Yan, as teachers.
0: To say, oh, among who said, move front to me divided. And she almost decided in Dimwa. She say I buy a can say, Yan Yan Yan Yan, there are three teacher unions near one.
2: Oh, yeah,
0: Bedru Babino, a binum Bachum Wolfram. And your bass are not quite the same union by Kuna Makan, would you be able?
3: A few we know, not your commander. Education sector, we are about close to 400,000.
0: Okay.
3: Nothing quite on grounds. Nothing quite your commander over 285,000
0: members.
3: Members. It is a young quite cry a case union be yano who say or yano who adanko dada adwe in this matter. And ye young kasa nat. You be di juma no amana ye ye.
0: Chero be ba kan jo say ye hunu bi pan. Mo be ye say we manu ma sa mi akoka ye bu classroom.
3: So
0: we ni bread nye di bu ni bread di kan ya. Mo ye we ye.
3: Enye business as usual.
0: Okay. Yeah,
3: na assistant say. The assistant say this time the head ana say leadership a di not in any mu. They are trusted hands.
0: Okay.
3: We are in trusted hands.
0: Mon kwaje Brian Vlububia.
3: And money in kobase.
0: Na bichama mon kwaje Brian Vlububia be can treasure with ye jam.
3: This is happening in goes with timelines.
0: Okay.
3: Obi twere bibi na so de ebrehya suma wa.
0: Mhm.
3: Kire se enwema na sisa kan no na ye twere kura na ye twere no romantic letters na ye yemfa ultimatums bia. But enne de ye ya ye de breto so. 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
2: chama
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0: na mo fa yen to scale
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1: automatic promotion no,
3: wa pass no nko ade nipa no ne district na ye wrong ne staff ID ni ne din enye wrong mfa ne to ne placement din na so medwembra.
0: Okay,
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0: 29th and 30th
3: na resource na ba around May June. Nti wo patch say within that 6 months no
0: want me am
3: fine call retirement ana
0: bebre ko oh ayi Thomas nyame wa wo nyame Thomas nyame ko twere bi anu na letter e be di me o and I'm no ni pa wa ko pension e be say 6 months you 7 months no afi ne we onu ye gane kwan o
3: me ho a and can say you to be promoting the dinner to scale and money affect it the pensions calculation na ye no
0: yeah
3: ye fa best 3 years salary and I'm a boy
0: yeah
3: and
0: 3 months and 3 years
2: best three years
0: okay
3: and wo promotion dear no ka this year will be his best year
0: yeah.
3: One of his best year
0: yes
3: na ye the account ye calculate strike average. And no cry to me, boom, our pension pay na stipends now, we begging every month. Need to be to
0: your
3: cost. Into we didn't pan out, bro. Say, 6 months no count the number of thousands are on Mukufi
0: and a minimum to cry.
3: What exam? So, but in a letter, a business, I didn't necessarily we take you 6 months and send what may release the results. Teach any year examination there 2 weeks. 3 weeks ni ejina no so se on fa results and there e bibia ba e friend SSPL something something SHS for years.
0: I
3: e ba ya na time da ho
0: yes
3: ana me boa
0: I chan it
3: adan na ye de ye twere aptitude test as say take 6 months answer obi e wako retirement wudi na brandi se enye teacher for pan no mo abotro mbe so sansam nso a which entity which department in Ghana and ombe obe na agbe so benya abotra accommodate sanu e mawe
0: chama
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0: ochina edibedu
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0: 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strike every but ye declare de ye pe no ye nya yes, I didn't chase it this time round. Mu declare the air panel, the Sabeca. Now, after whom I can't chase a labor commission, say I'm continuing with him. And on a sometime, would declare my any watching because I would say Mucrano would declare moon fanfa so be I'm ray. And then as I bring Yenimuni
3: and I make a child say,
0: when much track of my labor commission
3: leadership. Yeah, who's the general secretary? Cassa or say. Yeah, yeah, all the necessary meetings and consultations.
0: Okay.
3: To resolve this matter.
0: Okay.
3: But to no avail.
0: And the Labour Commission may can't say a strike near illegal.
3: Who they be? I don't know, but you have a catch and see a strike near illegal. So strike in Ankasa is part of the...
0: Oh, so strike in Ghana hanging near illegal.
3: A part of the labor tools.